Yes, mon chenen moyam. Baby bia obia chenen moyam. What's me nen kwa dia mistress of chenen moyam. Sansa di chinye yesu nkwa no tumiye o. Ozu nkwa no betumi ama de pacho. Obie ni ho. Ekoba Media. Pure 95.7 megas. Oshon for Nick the Peaceman enye. Jiri sawa ye nshira papa pa fiti enra ana Joe Nondu ABC the same rain. So I shrank a sank a sank a sank a sank a sank into a new feed in Freya. No, no boy, ya caught you tabas here. Yeah, ya copon pie, dim pie, no mon pie, jarring pie. Bra evangelist, they will see at Nana Konya Cassian. No, and see if you know when you feed in Freya. Maybe I will be a shun one for Nassi then you. Found young coupon was there, neat. But the man, come on, the troubles were both you, boy. We are not a name that she even couldn't in the first will be any hope. If I said that for manor, or baby beer will be a son say, or no qua and a bit to me anyway. Divine selection on a be as so. Sinti, and I was our dana si baby bia wo bia for a different new fibe mwenye na fashion.

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0: 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Or share the current situation. 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

0: 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And no, Cassa, Ophanamra, two tap, or say, Oba Yumpuno, I saw for now, Mompayamano, Oba Yana, or take congregation, no, Naya Bompayana, a seren Susan, and then Suskutano, and no one, no, Yena Adani, Enconcochi, and Fa Emra, na Yenus, Yentoso.
1: God can no lie. 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
0: yes why Sankara, I said, I'm a friend, you had a niche in the Akobebia.

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2: 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Has thy commanded the morning seen thy day and called this spring to know his place
3: eji mpaiba kwa ni beti miasisa usebre na madi eni hwa abaho
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3: And want to begin your day with prayers from Piper Sawadanasi. No one Radian Munyam,
2: what you say, Tetrama, a so and Nanqua, and Wu and so on. If they say a Kenya won Piper, Nanyama, a ye or Brabo. The book of Job 22 and verse 28. Thy shall also decree a thing, and it shall be established unto thee, and the light shall shine upon thy ways in the mighty name of Jesus. Christ of Nazareth.

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1: Fala speaking as me the man who be sell me. Me say okay, say with the coins go to dia yes yenye. Na but I also on yen say me tie as e. Because obi abeto dia ne ske kura na. What ton man nko na otua. The coins no dey ma wa. I mean, I dey now so unja. Na omo say coins e bia ade na 100 cedis na say 50 cedis na. What say san the coins na? I just don't get it. Me tie be that.
2: What's up? Good morning. You're from me, Michael. Make us a free take. But you may be say, take is under Ofoluko Municipal, right? And Udru Tech Junction now, Okoen Kakra, Udru Tech Entrance, one of our Tech Entrance, and I said, we are Tech Police Station owner. The way I hold a coin horse here, full, and easy, a coin horse full. And in Finfin media net and Finfin so who are self food? Street light cry is an issue. Street light is an issue. Who do take Janjana? Footbridge Nasia. A quino, abubo to secretary. And Bastos Bio Center, take Janjana. Yeah, for baby center. So, Ultra Tech Police Station in Bawanima. I'll be doing a big tracks now. J. Bastos, no. Abosu, and he said, Obi Bessi Bastop one, but he said, Trotro for the general quiet man sign up or messy in the panel. As police station, one man, a police one beside sign your more way now. Now, Oma Bete, top eye, traffic light, as Obi T traffic light, Anna, Oma Stopona, Oma Juska. But take junction, one of one in the loading point, no. Now, Oma Jim Kofu's can and Kofu the whole loading a traffic catchy. Na bus stops the whole no in control at what done station now omu loading a crazy traffic unnecessary traffic do we pay people to sit in office and take monthly salary and I said hey
1: medase pa enu so ya no kre unim say traffic na aye see ewo tech kwine so no bibrina ejina anase ofa bibrina ejina Tech Junction. Yes, traffic are a was acquired no so no. Majority and I say cost per prime reason per a taste per a Tech Junction. Because structural for ni jina se ni omope. Ubiye jina bibi ope se ofeni po ubiye api jina bibi ope se olodi. Abra MTTD4 e jina ho. Na oyen she hain. To da also police ni jina ho and they appear powerless. I say unishi ya obe oshe ni eko so keke. Meanwhile, you will be a beer and will take a year to pie. Bugas, I see a ho. Not ote, I see all sound. Not what chance will be trim while offending and I say, we boom runners so no acho. A bra, a month for a boom runners who no one in him. I mean, to the police commander, in charge of a year, your friend is saying, tech area, honum. No, these are some things I say, Monsieur Modeba to check because AD in your pa, and yet.
3: Hydrate. Crossbow. Now no permission. I'm going to be a phone. I'm going to call.

0: Sean Abrepo coin by Abrepo Junction. Cause boy, your coin, papa. A free Abrepo Samad Hotel. Now the bra, the pim Abrepo Junction, Poponaso. Befa, can I say, Kotoko Junction, Cosibo, in fact. Any shipping junction, no, or the car, no more, cause bona, or Suluda, eh, who papa. Cause boy, I'm your car for you now, honomonam. I'm your car, yeah, a number lay, offense, so coin in an ammo. Now, cause boy, in fact, who drew on and your car, bana, the acquire, I am new, papa. A best sir, by your tissue, sir. A panacho, you didn't buy for Ghana. I didn't buy for Ghana. And then you mention the engine, I didn't buy for Ghana. So, best some so monster, you have a sabino. So, my equanim, because equanim Ghana and Pesa to enchamber to answer a beginner. So, I best some run on my course was a Biamica one free Abrepo a Jata school, no popono, or sooner my speed drum. When you now say. And the barber pim a report Johnson Kotoko and the ship from Johnson so no Cosibo. In fact, the wire pa who ye do call Aduato or the Sabe Faduato. Sa ship from quite the bet yes more Johnson or Cosibo. In fact, I'm your kind in a one and I'm on a moire. I am who papa. Say, I can't get to a dear chia Cosibo. In fact, Titu and your mighty came on almost soon. Yabo, but best Sabine say. Oh my, cause when you say PFM, it is too some obey. But you want a mamma, I'm on my internal pen, yes, you so cosible. More share a banner somra, no make my pontial touching.
1: Yet I say, sir, we can sound to so new way more, your bebble modena, ye dechi, ama near share, near o mason cratchy, and so a can for home.
2: A coma and no more. 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Jenima, Bompayama, John Jamal Mahama, not a Santa Mimosono, young carriage minister.
3: Doctor, you will be a no much bossy. Pepacho, as a debut, as a month for a drink, especially common mobile among whom is it never quam addresses, no, maybe a vendor, no, may pursue Sandy Ozen. Oba, can if you have 5 CD, send you here. Who send you here? So, one more. Oba, send you and son, why Jenny can say overcome because send a dose 90. Oh, yes, we send in a rock or say, your airtime, mommy. Obey, like your airtime, mommy. Your band of mommy. You say, mommy, your credit must miss, mommy. Do, but why drink or so? To Uber, by the time.

0: toa uko na ya judgment 1 month even in criminal matters nipa ni nyanya bail we are 1 month ntubwe se who ya bia bese 12 times spend our court to abide man and even out of the 12 no, effective work abey na bi o abey say 7 or 8 or even less than that so nothing actually effective work bi a bet my others until if there are cases that the state is so much interested they are important to the state not just to the maybe even the court but to the state if it's very important vacation na major cases enkoso no I'm sure the court will have free time and more time to deal with those issues expeditiously.
1: Okay.
0: Yeah, anka time wa court no nyina wo in session no a obi a beba bebrebe no. Now no if
1: swat
0: inti no, enya free time there. Na judges na yeah sanction no me ready so on be set there. What on them. But in some cases even in vacation the judges can even agree with the lawyers,
1: okay,
0: and then they will still sit,
1: okay,
0: even where they are in vacation. So we need now a priority, and the council judge you know, agree with the lawyers. Attorney general also represent the government as a government lawyer. So if the attorney general is representing the government, they are ready to go to court. Definitely, one side of the two sides, I 2-1, the judge is ready to sit. The attorney general is ready to sit. What does it? This is funny, say, if you cry, you're ruling, you're crying, you're two against one.
1: Yeah.
0: But how then, agents? And you know, democracy is a majority decision.
1: Mm-hmm.
0: So once the attorney general is ready to go to court and sit, the judge is ready to also sit. I mean, 2-1. The other judge, and a lawyer, the other lawyer who represent the accused person or the defendant cannot say, Womba. Because the management of the court is the responsibility of the judge and not the lawyer.
1: But here's the adjournment, lawyer also Krampo. Saying, say, I'm a lawyer since so much, I say, well, send your kind, young colleague, Sabri, we are in your question, so
0: you can delegate. You can delegate. You don't need to be
1: at be there yourself.
0: Be there yourself. You can delegate.
1: What if Nipo be delegating and so you could leave Nibi?
0: Oh, why do you delegate somebody who's also going on leave?
1: Maybe.
0: Definitely.
1: Maybe
0: you might be a monocrano.
1: Maybe yeah, there, are instances, they are all going on.
0: There are instances where we are asked people to do overtime and then you pay them extra money.
1: So he should make provision for that.
0: Definitely. If the time and the circumstances require that, they are others. And client, so no, you are not under obligation, sir. Change now, sir, be crowd follower. Yeah. But you are not obligation, so also follower. You can represent yourself. And now, you may represent yourself because you are not specifically attached to one particular lawyer. And if lawyer A says he's going on vacation, they cannot work, you are free to also hire another lawyer, even though a bureaucracy or necessary inconvenience there. What does it? But the power is given to the Chief Justice to decide whether a court should sit or a court should not sit. Now, once I am running, so I say, Murano, and you be sure of rule of law, a human there. Yeah, power no so Chief Justice only there. I mean, there is a little that we can do.
1: So you think it's fair?
0: Yes, yeah, the Mrana my Chief Justice say on deciding when a court should sit and when a court should not sit. Recently, 150 years of
1: Supreme Court
0: in Ghana. That particular day, I call mention. I mean, no court sat.
1: Oh,
0: at that say
1: in commemoration of
0: definitely.
1: Wow,
0: you call those programs.
1: Okay,
0: and you know, if you say, the discretion of the judge to adjourn the case. Yes, vacation used to be that. But if for one reason or the other, it is the best interest of the state to say vacation or the court should so sit up. I mean, who didn't hear? I would say,
1: wait.
0: Even if you have a case, it is not on media. You still have to apply to the court. Because you go on appeal. If you think the process used is not the appropriate, you apply for supervision. For the decision to be quashed, what does it? So you still have to use the legal system to correct yourself. Definitely, yeah, it becoming
1: more consent,
0: propaganda and unnecessary. Sensationalism than say, because as a lawyer, there, prosecute a case in the media. What does it? You use the law.
1: It's attorney general, never media, but yeah, rambling the jungle.

0: Well, Attorney General Nsubuga Pre Dowuro as a Minister of Justice and then Attorney General.
1: He was only
0: needs to account to the people.
1: Okay.
0: Inform the public about what is happening.
1: Mm.
0: What I said. Uh-huh. Until me who say, I was saying, Omo Eko Court. What I said. They have to use the political aspect of it, the diplomatic aspect of it, and then also add the law on top. Then we also use some say, domestic wisdoms and others to apply with it. What I said. Uh-huh.
1: And but the point, say, the your friend is saying, the people are all represent your man as a lawyer, he represent your boy. See, if Rasem no more lawyers in Kahwa, I likely say you be the Asem.
0: Yeah, that makes sense. We are individual. Na company in Kwa, and I won't even call court without a lawyer. That is the law. So if a company have a case, that's the only lawyer there, the case cannot go on.
1: It is uncle for you, Kujina as a Nibia. Now, more lawyers in Kahwa, who need your Masem.
0: I want follow you, I send your discretion.
1: That's but so lawyer, but a lawyer so could break.
0: And you know, lawyer so could break. Our follow your fro.
1: Only sir, your friend is.
0: You can request through legal aid. You can go to legal aid.
1: Obi oni na sha sem na siya beti sabri.
0: I assume you free mu zwe.
1: Se be sha sibi.
0: Nipa ni where?
1: Mu be sha sibi.
0: Lawyer no wu so abende.
1: So wa mu sha sibi.
0: Maybe
1: mu twasu.
0: Definitely yes. That's all lawyer no dey any case. Only the human no where. What is it? The only thing is in the past, you know, say judge, you know, yeah, oh, dear, so we we'll call pension in between there. And as a transfer, you know, free one court one more. That's a new judge, but and the case start all over. What is it? But even in recent times, I remember somewhere 2023, this case, Opuni, referred to as Opuni case, you know. Yes, the court rules say. Even a no crampon, I hear long established rules, say, obedience, seminar, say, when Timmy and we, Nasuo, court transfer, Nasuo, Koya, as I said, you started all over. And the Supreme Court ruled, say, they should continue with, they should adopt the proceedings and continue.
1: Yeah.
0: And in the law is dynamic, it keep on changing. What does it? And I remember, say, even during those period, no crano, honorable attaching here, there was one of the legal vacations, sir. Now, some judges were made to say, people complain about it. And then he came out to say, there is Chief Justice, is the prerogative of the Chief Justice to issue a warrant for a court to sit.
1: Well, lawyer Samo Ado Otu, and Yanini Dinkomo on various matters arising Ghana. But Barbara Ado Makon, Facebook, because this Galamsey thing is becoming unbecoming. Sub chiefs in our communities must also help the government and the military to stop this bad activity. My incoming national vice chairman, my daddy, is winning hands down. Okay. Your bid to also contest there and also cousin.
0: Oh, rather than be a koboko.
1: Someone picking nomination forms here.
0: That'd be I think October.
1: Okay. Marshall Grounds now, does it favor you?
0: Oh, why not? Definitely. I mean, definitely, you have to fear delegates there.
1: Contrary to all, obviously, they don't fear delegates. You there. Oh, teams also delegate.
0: Oh, means through, but say, I mean, it's their discretion. So, I'm going to decide, say, what I say, will quite serve with their interests. Or you not serve their interest, but tough right here. I say, we will try our done.
1: Hey, now MPP regional elections. No, ebum.
0: Oh, Debbie. Ebum. Debbie. Hey. Patch or several cars. Now we change the driver. And then why?
1: Well, maybe as driver for Friday, be only maintenance. Maybe I know if it then. You bet me.
0: Okay, sir. Now this driver. What you have?
1: Sir.
0: Debbie. What you need to do? This is over face a car. Over face a car. We are then you go and look for driver. Na car na asen waje si wono mo fese wes makofa driver fufro but you driver in dey say we the car na kwako show ntino but the driver fufro ba
1: wow
0: e dey no ba be
1: and boom pusha
0: oh dabi yeah the focus nyina na yes say you be continue na ya stabilize the currency
1: because the perception is that
0: na they make you sure said the ordinary Ghanaian lives in a comfortable
1: you see their memo na na madwen also
0: governance because I don't think Ghana for trouble my say inflation akwa kudu be bia wo ye ho hwe nye ye currency ukwa bridge na nye ye or the say ye foreign reserve asa ama even aban kura mpo aye nim se sebe wo ye deposit on hono mo wo ye investment and anka sika ye safe no energy and that so be an hobby Enti no ye buta ya ne say ye betimi stabilize the economy, stabilize the currency, bring inflation down and keep it there, make interest rate down so that bear businesses betimi ajebosia mo betimi I expand your money ma mo okoso mo ye.
1: Okay,
0: but MP before they were there say be at the said there obi kan say say be na ntwibi ni
1: asempe because
0: any now at say no there. Because I mean, we heard the Omoye ni adi ni we ni na sebe. Excuse me to say, yeah, Omoye adi. Because we heard Omo regional elections na unlike the constituency one, no, it was peaceful. Nti Omoye adi. Ya congratulate Omo se Omo Omo bano Omo mbaro Omo yema MPP enya akono na yenya vibrant democracy. Because Ghana, your constitution ni allow for one party state.
1: Yeah.
0: But the only yama na be one party state.
1: And
0: because we have currently 180 something parliamentarians. And my parliament to cry nyede.
1: But don't move.
0: What's that?
1: And now, many bidding common on patches, they are preparing the grounds to reclaim Omusita more between you.
0: Oh, yeah, possible.
1: Sir?
0: And you're possible.
1: Musita mobbing, almost a beam.
0: I feel so from out the home, my home is a with the hospital.
1: But you agree, sir, especially your Ashanti region. Hanum, the election of the new chairman has sparked some love. It was a year NPP, there's some euphoria. It was amongst the party folks, and then Oma no more calling some baby now, don't you, baby?
0: Well, you're bumpy, Momo. Because Momo, dear, if you say. Once your constitution allow for multi-party democracy, it's important to say you bring strong political parties in the country. Say there be checks and balances in the
1: government.
0: Well, now you making sure say be a bank be a war power no. Won't me any niema say be a bank be a ensena emfata.
1: Interesting lawyer.
0: Beat me ba it me. Ejina omona aswa. Ebe boye. Ebe ma yansusu ya yade. Yada yansusu na it me niema. Ebe ma gana phone ina no. Any budget.
1: And I say,
0: yeah.
1: Lawyer, some more adobo.
0: I don't know cry.
1: And found one cry.
0: Well,
1: lawyer, some more adobo too. And I can't help but just say elections need a normal fee.
0: You say car, say now change driver.
1: I'm saying, if you're not car, driver, yeah, you didn't have baby. I know, yeah. Why if you take your mother to your car, who's easy?
0: Okay.
1: Well, your corner, Alhaji Abdul Salam Atlasi, we will be bringing you what's happening on the international front. Thank you very much, lawyer Samo Adu Otu, and Edibaya Barbara Adubako. See, on the campaign manager, I don't know. See, the ground is clear. My daddy is winning.

0: It's 41 minutes after 8 right on Pure 95.7 FM of Kwaba Multimedia. Young Kona Alhaji Abdul Salam, in fact, yeah, international tidbits, then brand, then we zoom in into other matters. And discussion segment, you know, as well. So, Alhaji, and our pay has been quite eventful. Say a lawyer, and so it can come on.
1: It's a nice discussion.
0: Yeah.
1: Interesting.
0: Ghana, my motherland.
1: Second division.
0: Charlie.
1: From premier to wherever, obey ye. For decades.
0: We've lost it.
1: I'm telling you, sir, every politician behind is identity with Galamsey. We say here, MPs here, MMDCs here, ministers here, regional, national, executive, even constitutional executive, Obia, whether director or indirectly, what can I say? They are making money. If you imagine, sir, can I say a mean to? But maybe agent, yeah, chua. Me never could negotiate. Me so much
0: There's a value chain for Galamsey.
1: Ah, our creating office, your intermediary's office. Oh.
0: On the
1: chief negotiator. Why is the UN? No? That's what happened.
0: There's a creative value chain among an illegal activity.
1: What trap politician is garbage channel?
0: Okay.
1: Politician is guy. Maybe it's go be out the trap politician pen channel. Why is the Ukraine money? What trap on our opportunities here?
0: Simple.
1: Oh,
0: Debbie.
1: And I'm not surprised that I'm saying that GSM because from head to toe,
0: we lost the fight.
1: I'm not going to be able to do it. Yes, that's the question. Long I say,
0: Can you imagine the number of greenery?
1: Most of them are the indigents of the community. And then I say, depending on what they say, you see, I'm machine about 2-1 at you, I want to believe, say, I'm true, you know, I'm say, that I'm so full, I'm going.
0: Yes, because I do any 1 week, and I say one day.
1: Then I say, keep it on, yes, we are, say, the baby,
0: so we can even say, Abra, you bet you, no minion, you pay.
1: I'm a young man, baby.
0: Chia, what you are, it's almost irrelevant.
1: Oh, I don't know. Yeah, but you're almost a reclamation. Yeah, Chomus, you know, yeah, Chomuna Mukwa, there's a reclamation. I have a biker. wa first kana kwa sa afena ba so na be sa ye twist kai
0: no wa we di assassin
1: what is it to be ama na ka so reclamation da
0: debi
1: aha ya sa je na excavator kwa ka wa say reclamation no sa dia ma no na okọ na we dey a biker.
0: I'm tempted say ye kase we a obi owo galamsey site bia ni bibi phone lines no no
1: so
0: aka
1: so o man we dey
0: we fa phone bre me alaj kase we ya wa wo bibi a galamsey e ko so no ye be ma kwan na so afre mu bi na wakasa and you see nia ye kan ya ye feel say I say ye fa na grow because you see how terrible it is plus umpo na chem say bitter
1: security, I'm a specialist. I'm
0: wow, we illegal. They're not
1: for security. So, I hear security in there. Would you grab a fire? I'm a fan of 2 hours. I'm telling you, 2 hours. And I must say, Obusama, the regards that I'm a bomb, you know. Because I saw, I'm also a mood to confirm it by that. Come on, Joe Mugul.
0: So, it's a careful.
1: And so, I'm also protecting land, you know. No gold, I'm between him. So, I'm going to be Ember Pamu. And all this intelligence police for him.
0: Hey.
1: And I don't know how they be able to compromise. Hey. Can you be a compromise? This is a police commander compromise. Obia compromise. Obia compromise. Chafai, oh. Unu said, yeah, Galam say, Chafai, yes, apart from Galam.
0: Me see.
1: This is being
0: quite home, not too far from the police station. Obi so so Chafai.
1: I said, yeah, what turn two or quite home? Silence,
0: yeah. Yeah.
1: Nobody seems to care.
0: Yeah.
1: And see, sir, I want to believe, say, hey, I just say, you're Galam say.
0: I think the only thing.
1: I don't have the lots of La Côte d'Ivoire, Burkina Faso.
0: Has been able to curb it. I'm on call for Nona. I'm on Bahasi.
1: I said, own 2 hours about two more. So, should be 2 hours about two
0: more. I'm on call for Nona.
1: They can't do that in other countries.
0: Yeah,
1: I'm going to move in Bush. I knew a guy, I say, also America, I'm going to call. Now, or you be La Côte d'Ivoire. Was he a Bush? You are. Open Nantikrano. A bear 30 minutes walk inside the bush and a 1 hour. And also say, Treasure Machomo. No more, nobody are firing you.
0: Wow.
1: Who do you agree would die?
0: They are much treating as a terrorist.
1: And because of that terrorist act, they want to believe, say, Crofona and a person of two gold in the two back home, fight them. So they treat them as terrorists. They are firing. Almost as they say, more wa. And yes, I'll go more here and I'm going to try and them know. They fire you.
0: I would use oh, so you say, hey, Gina,
1: no, be a drone up a former arm, wow, to use a drone in the shammy. No, it's a what kind of joke is this? Drone, I was a detector from fine, I bet you know. No drone, I bet you drone, no crime. I was a drone in
0: me. I'll be seeing, yeah.
1: Sister, who's going to say, oh, you're in the motor of your monk on Emra? That's what they're doing there. I mean, sir, young couple, who you're my boy, I can say.
0: Sister, no, Yamane, who more, yes, sir. If you request for the level of stability from
1: no,
0: Ghana Water Company,
1: no,
0: almost say they are sorry, they can't give you the
1: They can't give you. They will not dare give you.
0: Yes, that's the right thing. They will not dare give you. It was observed, why not the mouth? Who authorized you to give it out?
1: One way. Ghana say for an asset coin, asphalt.
0: Yes.
1: And I say, I'm going to asphalt in freezer. Asphalt in millions of dollars.
0: Yeah, it needs to say,
1: I'm going to say,
0: you know, these chemicals.
1: This is high time to
0: acidic nature.
1: You say, shoot to kill. Because you're going to find understand them. The kind of powers I'm going to the abuse system.
0: No, but you see, way a dark asphalt tanker, I didn't say, you're black. No, I'll just coin a fool.
1: I'm not sure.
0: Ebisa o person who the intensity of near year Kenya obetimi ahwe e wo Facebook Pure FM TV
1: the government should be cautious
0: what then aka government in say oya onye
1: o government say onye hwe because the NPP na ya complain the same route na no mo so ba beto aso am ba mo ka say o so ba mine a don't mind at set and show the river bank at certain meters and that they say a good start am the blue gas for water gas or whatever ba. And why the second so nothing has changed. And me can say government after government to me and say, I am one, you'll be there. Ordinary Ghanaian cannot do what is happening.
0: No, because how can the ordinary Ghanaian have impunity to mine by the roadside?
1: Ordinary Ghanaian cannot do this. And your politicians are not.
0: I mean, we ain't even quiet. How are we?
1: Mr. Ordinary Ghanaian cannot do this. And your politicians are not. MPs are more parliament. Politicians, Mr. Gamsis can do more. MMDCs, Gamsis can confirm more. A regional, a constituency, a national executives. Obia answer won't be.
0: Hey.
1: And to me, so Obia answer won't be. And nobody.
0: Because here to me, as you be as well. Nobody is say, I'm sure, na I'm come once, ma. Ye be, ye, they will always,
1: you see,
0: the Galamse fight will always remain a conversation.
1: The more they get money, the more they become threat to us. Because you can, anytime, employ people against us.
0: Yeah. Yeah.
1: Most of the rebels and I know. Hey, where is Kao? Galamse is going to do you, Amukao. Ofa Angola, Jonas, and Vimbe Unita, and Dam was going to know to Yamoka. Papa is Alanjo Kuruma Sierra Leone. Dam was going to know to Yamoka. Even Chasela, he benefits from Damos Kai Free Sierra Leone by Energy General Boska. Obas Congo Zai, Dam was going to know to Yamoka. So it was a Yana Mias Kanamo, a better menu, so they want to come back.
0: And
1: the Dow, a vulnerable say in Abri.
0: And Emmanuel Hunia said, the people, the very people that spoke against Galamse are not speaking now. Why? The very people that demonstrated against Galamse, Sase Mimeka, you get some youth be or ex Nessonio Mamma, the ex comedian. These are the same people who blockade hospitals near the SA, yeah, Galamse protest.
1: Where are they?
0: Where are they now?
1: I'm with the sample. I remember,
0: I'm with you.
1: Damn.
0: Only some more, yeah.
1: Papa is saying,
0: Voma of course. Where finny group in the
1: Ghana baby.
0: Well, we kind of to Facebook comment in my Pure FM TV. Look, there was this group. I think about last year, baby. When we saw many uncle for bear 20 grand join
1: you. We say Galamse for the Mosca. They compromise you. They will neutralize you. Why be compromise? Because they will feed you with money. Then we are no. Sikana muda to be a. IGP, okay, IGP, tax force, we are now more call.
0: Yes, Amoy. Yes, yes.
1: No, they were giving us results. All of a sudden, they are off. Oh, the fight, because young Grofam guys, yes, what's K minus? Yeah, Bob was guy that talk about party, political party.
0: Who's saying one?
1: And this is a man neutralizing everybody.
0: There was a popular guy, Omo Chen, who seen a whole baby. Ne boys they came to show pictures omo current executive party executives ni bi try abra no omo ye campaign omo mobilize for scan omo the pictures ni be to dia anya muni time am pay scan mobile
1: since dem watch here tax force anga sa call ho em a party ko so sha me ka sa omo mntwem
0: omo
1: so mo am kan che no kan bi su anga sa call site bi onsa na bi su agai sa fight na we ga so onsa why dey
0: may the madam be bobe man. Oh yeah, yeah, maybe me try a long write up on X it prison. No, ze subo enku siaga.
1: What do you continue in Samba?
0: Away.
1: Oh yeah. The Oma Fakwa be a penumbia shut down. Away. So I and I'm so uncubu.
0: Away.
1: Or Koya could show me the new copolism and soldier police as oh, and the panong. A whole lot of things.
0: We used to lie to ourselves, say it was the Chinese destroying our land.
1: Oh yeah, boy.
0: So for a very long time. For a very long time, now you're saying Chinese 4 year. Omo nye ni papa, omo na maba. But shefu fi ni kromo ba no. Why na deni ko kromo?
1: Chani bena wa.
0: Aye.
1: Eye bibi ni na, kono ngu ni na, waso ye area guy no. Eye ono ano ho. Eye sebo miyanko international. Before me wako international.
0: Yeah.
1: Me pesa me kai the people of Yalwa area. Ofri, Jubilee Park ko, ko, ako pi wa yek na. There's a school bio. School ne bien bien across the school first one abesi kwa na wo so no egusi wo sa enti me ka se ho assemblyman any friends say unit committee mo first kan go join and say na ju ka be ko room na mo fowu it has been there for about 5 by 1 week ni
0: o ache
1: ti me so mo sa
0: one in charge of
1: as my finance assemblyman ma bu sa PNC and PMP secretary one eight or not Suleiman
0: PMP
1: am general secretary
0: eh
1: o ka so kro ma dia agro. Copy the party.
0: And what in the way free?
1: Oh, what in the party? Kroma,
0: what in the way free could be for no?
1: Long time ago. I'll go file a crank of a flag bearer. I had disqualified. Because of Kroma, I'm going to move for you, Kroma. Machine, maybe you do a Kroma. We'll be to meet you party in the net. You know, as a different from there.
0: General Secretary.
1: And the General Secretary. The General Secretary, former General Secretary of PNC. Suleiman, we teach our.
0: No, like, not to say his qualification, but our Edema party. No.
1: I saw General Secretary. General Secretary.
0: I'm going to also there.
1: The party of Mantiman contest elections, every now and then, but they exist.
0: Oh, PNC, NCPP,
1: I'm ready to show. Traffic light, I will see you, Mono. Obedience, sir, was the remedial class, you said, yeah, you know, I'll just check a fussy. But actually, for the Aka traffic light, you know. And I'm saying, I am to Mantin, Frambo, and I push it traffic. I say, if I like, you know, most of the shakers, I say, be too out of them. Just we don't on us out here uncle standard in the future because and if I'm gonna put flag in a tree traffic light and say yeah shaky there were a sonny moon junction mess on his uncle which you are a bad boy. I mean international international and Nura Trump say she said yeah no be a negotiative conversation with Iran was easy no be an casabium and a sort of a moose who are close. Most of the sick ship, I must say, that enclave local business piano, they've passed through Strait of Malacca. Strait of Malacca is under Omani government, Omani control. And they say, you know, I say, I know beyond the Gushi Tibium. And I was lay the Never Mines. I never mind saying, bomb via Shin Suma, Obena, a magnet, a tribe of Kauna explode. So I live brilliant one thing, now so by the four, a wawasama. See, you know, so the condition of the abandoned more be any Iran in negotiating beam, and no one will be an casabium till say Iran better there or no air can I say. Wow. So a year from say a year Kuwait, another Arab Emirate, I'm one of the support, I say, on Iran, I make most of their imports. In fact, you say, I'm importing, I'm my exportation, I'm here, Iran, no, and more than a China, I'm going to Iran.
0: Interesting.
1: I'm also my detective two ballistic missiles about Lando Munsium. They believe, say, if Iran never. And he, a more foreign affairs minister, I friend Sheikh Tahanun Zaid Al Nayan, Ali Nayan, say, I'm on the embargo to Iran. So I'm on supply, be a mom. Trade embargo.
0: Okay.
1: Now, when I'm on for Sisa, trade embargo, they say, Baswa, Iran, who bet you on papa. Sheikh of Malika, Sheikh of Moses blocked. Maybe I'm here with you, I'll be free by the blocker. I'll share Iran who a better on par. And Iran and share quite by a mafasua. Sir, unnecessary attacker, a money a month for a real be arsenal. I'm sure I'm control. Amu Speaker of Parliament, Galibaf Bahir, Echo, Iraq. Honor Kase, or by Iraq, said a bear. Ambaka, all the Muslim leaders, El Gulf War, Gulf War, and the Middle East, like Kabum now, come for certain us from Jim. Come here, sent to call Mountain Bibria. And look, I say, about Muntem. I said, I'm going to buy a summary who buy a president, Mohammed Hatami. President Mohammed Hatami, a former or a president Iran time in 1987 to
0: 2005.
1: August 3rd, 1997, is when in, and also I see from an August 3rd, 2005. I say, among former friends, Iran any US Ungusun con and Kunta Kadibiano or reject it, is unsupported. See, and yeah, dear, as a neighbor, Jenny. I see, and one was say, Yana Penny move, Penophobia, Iran, Cassie, I, you know, a real mobile faceo, you know, Mokutokovia, we go to the Hattie, Becobe, Makumao, Nemasako, Tosakontoka. Was see, reality, Benum. Sabi answer Benum, say, Iran bear margin, say, they be on Tokonquan and Beko. I said, no, Muyano, it doesn't represent the ordinary Iranian. Say, because ordinary Iranian out here, no, no, no. Also, I buy no a general crime by number for so I'm my run for Huatomo, run the Santa Cona Mokono, then so for so be a inisu, a Munchana Munjai. When I was a bear 1 week ago, and a congressman no could raise issue about Abraham Lincoln, a jet carrier, a free America, by 7 months. I must say it's on the longest journey. Am I 7 months? Ah, crew are also over 150. Ah, more crew and more ship. You know, if you crash, I say a mental problem because a mountain is used to serve for 7 months. Amu land so. Amu yeso amu amu dia no kraso short so. Nemu bibire ko enko so they cannot communicate to their family. Ama amu family comprehension. No, where they too much. 7 months ni pano unsu so amu my father. And ti ama yesa am say me no ka say. Amu dia another career ko Abraham Lincoln. E ko akore live aye a friend say USS but I forgot the name. Is Abraham Lincoln. George Washington e ko akore live Abraham Lincoln.
0: Okay.
1: Say emra back fee na amu so amu ha because there's a crying in America and say, Jenny, I'm okay. No, much I do. And when I'm reaching, I tear him. And when I watch your video, say, a yadu, a year, I try to take here, echo. I say, a quack or a livu, a year, Abraham Lincoln, I say, the crew is so
0: a
1: barber, a sicker. Now, and I'm over, cause the one America, that's America, and I'm cause I so, a punish your mono. I'm over, quite a little, and the one in 10 term now, a man may be a 70. Manfasia.
0: Well, on matters arising, and no one at ye di hunkomui. I mean, yengalam sin sin ya, and at ye di hunkomui. But, Alaj, I think, sen, no, let's go directly to the people. Mwa mwye directly affected by the whole galamsi menace, no. Mubeti mi afre, namakase mubi. Ye fa funko za che. Mu voice notes ni bi brin, so wa ye bebo. But, unso, Fre Nakasa CCR 0240929256 0240929256 mo experience galam si nibi wo mining sites ahodo ene mo amote areas galam si no air affect mo no so no I would like to hear from you directly at 0240929256 over frying a war a honum. But a buyer can of course not ET voice notes. Kaka,
2: as a morning, morning, your favorite Japan, because every book continues site. As a boy, I'm saying, I bring TV ever cast as well. See, good board, good board. No, no, no, on Tigana. Any MP for a case, good board, Abaco, IM for World Bank for my Casana, I case, good board for no Abocasi. And yet, MP may be an acre. It is a one to Ghana, also, in your name.
3: As about good morning, we are just saying, I'm here. Where are you, Robert? I'm Gasafi Kotun Kransa. I'm put at 32 gates in Anope. And a permanent professor, Joshua Alabi, statement. Uber drew on a torture driver. 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
0: Mr. Ian Humiswansa, meba na Yanko, because I'm for a fracture. Hello? Hello?
5: Yeah, hello, good morning, sir.
0: Good morning, Minia. Let's say.
5: I'm here, I'm
0: here, I'm here, I'm here, I'm here, but your friend said, I'm here. I'm
5: here from Ura, I'm here
0: from Ura. Ura from Kukufu?
5: Utukum.
0: Utukum?
5: Yes.
0: And no one here?
5: Baby, any road, Udu. Baby, yes, baby, come from the Uber branch or
0: oh, okay, Kutukum. First time, yeah, Tim Unkeny. You to be a wana?
5: Oh, I want, yeah. Gala, I'm saying, yeah, and I can see a pa, yeah, a hanumuna. Oh, my, and a pa.
0: Kutukum, or?
5: Yes, Kutukum, yes. Oh, baby, any road. What's up, come from the I mean, sorry. What's up, Uber come from the Uber branch or any faster? Oh, no, man.
0: How bad is the situation?
5: Yeah, Then I'm saying it there affects so much war area has it. By I me question by Ikaka can say me bisa. ASA from Abanko, I think so much. See the fighting galamsi. But you faso bia or mining your free size can I or much as some of the fighting galamsi. In Tinina me question I mean beside say. And the Abamba Kota need the answer, they be any like your bugger. I'm saying that is a hot air no crate and same soon as an ABB. And it's called much as all more the fighting. I'm saying, yes, to you, be Bibian figure. I'm saying, so they be as soon as they are, say, they be also here to school. Now, individuals, no, so I am no sooner sicker no muya, only individuals, no cast near any idea or moon for so many figure. I'm saying, ain't you know. Osibona mi bisa se into mining to me yes she be as okay fine ya try as e fight galam say it's not working into any as an e tie dia yen yen she e bi na yema omunya aduma na oman no so nyam fa so fi omso the dia say ni wa oman ni betin ya fa ho ana
0: say yema omunya aduma say na illegality na na say adum ni a enya ne na yema mato aso
5: no no say e kwampa so nyese dia
0: okay responsibly me ba.
5: This is here for more. I saw more. Yeah, no, come pass. Why last came mining? All of them almost answers. It's an issue.
0: Yeah,
5: but I say last came or more. Yeah, so and the other thing, yes, I'm for mom. Now, I will come pass. Yes, I say no more. No, Munyajma. So, maybe our Munyajma, but maybe our government, state agencies, maybe I will be on my own money town. Quite on my first one, may age man. So, no Munyajma, no, come pass. No, mine, no, Sunyan for so. Dan said the BISA fighting galamsi. The BIA fighting galamsi and so galamsi cos.
0: Only problem no compliance is here, Samu. Only pie in Kofu and as a jubi quiet ye two messi or se munkona munkoche se in Kofu yomu dim ranason. A whole year juma and also your problem by
5: the sooner or mine or my estates, you know, and as a government and also may have faster uncle phone. Because just a me fear the kaka, my yeah, you kaka, but my from operation starting here, maybe I'm starting who here, my time is time over. Operation, of course, was near two ways, or more, we do a more call Nippon in few on the just 1 year, or more call so I'm fighting, I'm saying, no matter next car for.
0: Oh, no, I had any call, so Uncle Kudalam, you are Danny's car
5: for.
0: So, anyway, your face here now before for and so and friend no channel Adrian, yeah, that's it. Say, also, friend, it's more we're directly affected by galamsey no for what now we're on te a honoma na say, but we're who be that and also no bit in your friend no chess and you must see no and that you chuck home for near man of the intensity of what we are dealing with. Hello,
6: good morning,
0: your friend say, now can say free.
6: Me didn't keep a drop here because every quarter so aggregate.
0: Quarter so aggregate, there's who being to be on.
6: Oh, yeah, my income, I said, I said. My colleague, my son, the Wissasso.
0: Manson?
6: The Wissasso.
0: Okay.
6: Oh, yeah, a man's here south. Often, and then, the colleague, now, Mugu Kotano, I've seen a film. First school to know, every you know. I give a chance to call on the excavator track and I'm so ascend. But the last time, sir, we took a walk to two. Who could call town? First school to know, on the excavator track and I'm so. Would be selfish interest in it. And then I'm not over mining areas, you know. Would you appear or you will contact a beer or yajuma a war? Mining area, I said, my name, Frey, for the confirm. If you can see it here, a yana or more cassette, you can see any small scale mining, different gear in him. So the woman's and drop one as a map polishing. Can I say any small scale mining? Who can say? Responsible mind, any day. Would be sass, I say, would be sensual. Difference in the womb. Offend, you too free, Mampon, a cool war. Who do a mob with Massaviano? But, oh, Mansus, play more. Oh, was it more faint? Native mambo. And so, maybe a coffin or two pine, you know. In the Galamse India, the 2 weeks are.
0: All right, yeah, that's it. Sounds so wafre ache wadwin. Thank you very much. Alaje, wait, you know, so no akoye adwuma wo hope. Na small skill ne we na ye kanidi e brofu kama bi ne.
1: Small skill.
0: O se brofu kama bi ne dia manet.
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0: Meba, ene yen callers mpese me hu do mafre ache. Hello.
7: Hello, good morning.
0: Good morning. Chief, ne fro so ka se free.
7: Ya fro bi van sete
0: konongo. Konongo o mo hode, mo hode.
7: Let's see. Smartphone going to make it heavy. They say, "If MC, we say, they are saying we need more than because only the war is cheap. Bangalore, MC Bangalore built the war is cheap.
0: MC in a Bangalore is cheap.
7: The war they buy and say also the 1 billion they buy no, it's cheap. The cheap.
0: Oh, my MC, yes, from the Amu K, the end of the nuclear deal for more. Because I know last week, you need to come away.
7: Let's see.
0: Wow, Archers are mouth for boy Juma.
7: Not police, but we came. We penny for no, someone wants them. What's the government saying? Is here, yeah, and the 2 minutes square bounce. When you're now going at them,
0: or say, what Chigalam say, Nisses, yeah, cause ever bounce when Jana
7: that they do office were under 2 minutes. Cause ever bounce. We MC, we, a mini penny say, we are in the song of the minority. On a Ghana, a Yana, okay, no, we are not going
0: to police major looking in you.
7: 2 minutes. Kwa benyamo. I said, yeah. Oh, yeah. Nanya bre pra no kwa. Nanya bre no kwa nizi ya. Nye taxi driver. Ati me kia mwen nao. 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
0: Enye izi. 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Amanfo efre esim na. Yenfa. I mean, we'll pick about 3 more calls na. Ye kwe ni. Muru abba. Ti. Ya no no. Ene muru ampa wa yadi. Na still na late na.
8: And it will be a
0: litter. Oh, 0240929256. I mean, those of you who are directly affected, more say, Galamse ni seni city ni niso obua na wako experience bida. Ebi anani ayeke, ebi feel say ye ha ye ni na yeka, but we are highlighting the intensity and senior ACAD nya afa. No home come more and no pay ye 2 weeks or say ye bidi. It was pure 95.7 FM Ika Ekoba multimedia a home.
9: So well, good morning. And they say I'm ready until here. Radio only arrested here. So well, I some not mini an econ it. A umpa ba
0: Rasta, Mr. Jina Swansa. Na ye nun komo. Hello.
10: Hello?
0: Yes, sir, mini at say.
10: Because I'm saying, I'm saying, I'm saying, I'm saying, I'm saying, I'm saying, I'm saying, I'm saying, I'm saying, I'm saying, I'm saying, I'm saying, I'm saying, I'm saying, I'm saying, I'm saying, I'm saying, I'm saying, I'm saying, I'm saying, I'm saying, I'm saying, I'm saying, I'm saying, I'm saying, I'm saying, I'm saying, I'm saying, I'm saying, I'm saying, I'm saying, I'm saying, I'm saying, I'm saying, I'm saying, I'm saying, I'm saying, I'm saying, I'm saying, I'm saying, I'm saying, I'm saying, I'm saying, I'm saying, I'm saying, I'm saying, I'm saying, I'm saying, I'm saying, I'm saying, I'm saying, I'm saying, I'm saying, I'm saying, I'm saying, I'm saying, I'm saying, I'm saying, I'm saying, I'm saying, I'm saying, I'm saying, I'm saying
8: This will be our own writer. Kalam say, because we left front and back, baby, a coso. This won't mean Winnie Papotia. We mean Yaya to me, meaning opinion, he said. And can you come here and say, apart from government, it is in Sibia, president, and I say, we are sitting government, that's why it is against Kalam Tino. If it's the one who could more. I don't know Mumfa, Amumfa, and him for Nanka Sanka Santachi. Mumfa land owners, no, the site owners, Sevilla, before I say, we'll be to Opinia, Sabi to Galanso, and Milan, so no. There were land owners. Land owners, no, be anywhere, Waba, a friend is saying, according to Tama government, they say, and our police was there, Milan, the Wahoke, a man for Mahusha, a man for Kwaku to Galanso, so we are can and working. It's a clear, the one that was there. The whole land owner, the young research, who is a land we own a need, not Kalamse and the Kosovo. On an arm, I say, Yon, I say, Yon, I a two, I a Ruba Pamela Paso, and him for an answer, I do say, yes, because I'm sure our land we are the most on. Also, I say, I do Pamela Paso, I'm here short of idea to be there. Because the time for that woman wanted, but I sure say, I'm sure to go for so many, said differently, Kalamse Kosovo and the territory.
0: There's been various omabo asetna bibria yura akase wa wa yo hene anase wa ye na na bia obetse wo no ohubu mu no obem onu ubidi. And in fact there are your hinfubia with two my dear so nam galam sinti. Yes, it's your only dear me ma wo in kasenko in kokra. I feel we crampo with own 2 year cram and one hinfa with two om when I'm galam sinti. Yes, it's your no dear minia and no ye over the bar me ma wo in kasa in new hokra. But well, yeah, to us when you're boy voice notes, nibi.
10: Na sam no ne positive and negative side ho. Kumu ase ya dia ba kwa ma realize ne se opportunity bia e benya ne ya abuse no coins ne ho ho all right and a papers ne so ho ba said na lawyer kana o gota de 10,000 and want me is a coins she said 50% ne na se for found call for sa transactions no to say car ya free. Can you imagine obi betimi afro car obi tia 3 cedis range we say now we put a 200 cedis selling in the morning around 6 o'clock around 5:30 almost said this it's a if you are kind of crowd for now obi tia 3 cedis no driver no only daily sales 100 cedis all money 200 cedis on the summer. And as early as 6 o'clock, none of them. If I don't find this and inform them, and the kind of yes, we are abusing them because our 200 cedis notes and then I said for no, I will hope for bigger transactions.
0: Now, let us say, many I said, oh dear, no, a buy. I mean, there's been several occasions that you were even a mind pain for a bow, no, a castle, many names, a massa, munim crofua, a galam, see, you know. Monkoswana mum apprehend yom. And in fact there's been a hinfuni bi awu tu o made so because of mu involvement in tie honey there me ma un ken sikra in tie we. Hello,
11: good morning.
0: Good morning chief. Now your friend was okay free
11: but
0: your family is having kasefri TUC there say ubi anye hoboko and our experience beyond
11: me father more western north.
0: Western north,
11: yes. Nablo, you imagine me answer back off from here. Or no longer than simple number was a yebe sass as you. If you had one more around all full moon, what did your mouth for cat? Sass as him. Mammy answered, I said, well, no, no, what do you know by a pro? I'm about to be trying to board the enemy and man into one panel. What did he? I found a woman I can hear you. No, what to me is the news soon. Air corner of left alone, that is when you have your crown or fuck one or no matter food.
0: Me didi assassin mama or no to say or no ben fifi.
11: I can't think.
0: Did you say Kuma for Nankasa aton Tom on Sassi no Mufia Magalam say for?
11: So one Tiasia, only a big job. Ubias so under the more trusted me, Ghana, Africa, Mekanasa, because I'm for other taken to Muya family. You wouldn't say, Famous here for. I say, into one of Fama, no wire, Fuka, Pass or Doc, no, I should know a chap. Now the next year, you know, a sound dash. Obama command be 90,000 to 50,000 there. When you say wait me the pija. Oh, when you say wait me a pija, and then be 2 months a show. Instant, what that's it. And a honor more people on a go of full bear 3-4. Into a tomba conkrama or cra. Oyoki. No, so a foul was like a son of the man on the way. Baba, or what is your mamma two soon jackacra. A summer lawyer and better on a kikanikano. A unable for some. If you are funny, you know, Monty M. Prince Adenason, because there is any quarto. Now, no, you do tell what now was because of wickedness or politics in Winty. I said, when you see a quarto, I can say old videos. Last of all, also, I saw two old chin, we said, send a quarto, now to a vessel, as a restaurant.
0: Mini minia TM Nyabotere. Oh no no your friend is saying or no ibisa data ye me bani galam se unse ma unse dia me very passionate about it. Na utie ni ya ye mani humse se eye no eye no dia e kosu si siya. Entino me nya bibi free yen so so ne so nka se nia oka no enyewi I mean and even to a large extent onukwa ji to mu se nia ekoso no airtime enti ye behwe anka let's tackle it together nia hwe so atimase
11: ba yo munya munya sa chi politics no munya sa
0: mate yen finsi ya na yen boy last voice no nia ko
12: asbo good morning yen this new lawyer idi okaso okasa papa. No wonder so BD Cabin man won is all by Umbran Becans. And Bazamagas will try and throw the air, but Okasa, who tell in some more Kafa Gold Board in a Bank of Ghana and send some more. On honor, let's say, young Bank of Ghana saw Umblan Ombe make you profit. Na Bank of Ghana, I say, Umblana Ombeche City Nimukina, na Ombe maintain prices. And to me, Bazami Bissan is say, see, I Bank of Ghana say Umbra make it profit there. And then no one yeah, yeah, sa Bank of Ghana memboka. And I'm better with some mammy. Sa Bank of Ghana, yes, he said Umbra memboka na. And I too, or no galam says, some ya okay. Lawyer Biba mustache in war in ra. Salaya nidia, me who law, and this in ya or kind of crescent is a lawyer nida. Or no other numuto, or says I said the galam say no, I am worse. Because baby, I'm not galam say anyone who crano. They say any dear, oh, omu dini left and right. Nasa omu paso omu tina ye a power pa dia galam sense no man sha one ka. And the umbeko position. Sa lawyer na and this ni na lawyer. And the lawyer or two studio you patch us off. One thing we you move. Man pasa or see 8 years na ye west. Memo one question I'm the man is say, what a kufwa done ba umiani MPP ni nasa for tina su 8 years no. Or tin say leg busum tree to galam se or hopping. Aya omo onjan sansam no okan no ono onim kasa yensu onim tie ni yenim hwe onim kasa yensu onim tie yentie yenhu ne ekoso ndinyamja osbo.

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0: Yes, sir. What do you say?
1: Man, see boy.
0: Solo.
1: Right.
0: Great. We'll be a movie. We are in last caller. 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
1: Me da se. 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
0: Yeah, yeah.
1: We can in the air. 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

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We are airborne with the famous Abatios. Aquaboy featuring Sinaso. Ladies' favorite.

And then I a woman crash Wednesday, that me busa say, and you better connect your ma or crash. And I bear me descent car on. Oh, connecting now. So, it can't took a cramami. Took a cramami. And son, I mean, my full connection over her. Number is 0240929283. 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Pure Music Connection. A minute after two. And you better now connect your ma or crash. Your voice notes for far home, mommy. I said, I'm Dika Kai, and you're chrono. They can't took a cramami. And son, I mean, my full connection.

ene e ya o birthday o usu ya o ti e kenya si na o ye Aduma Teddy's area ho. Happy happy birthday going out to you. Want to say we celebrate your birthday now. 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Enjoy your day.

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And now call woman crash Wednesday. And you better now connect your mouth crash. Your voice note for fire WhatsApp line 0240929283. And you never young cat took a cramami. Aha, and sana me my connection. If I see you, tell me what's a Korean man pong. Also, you are feeling the groove.

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Brony weekend, everybody on Asa Live, eh? 4 minutes after 2, Pure 95.7 FM, Pure Music Connection with the famous Abishos. And we are in Messi. And Yumbe, and I will connect to Yama will crash. 0240922283. Abayan Kanyumno, the kind took a cra, and send a memory full connection.

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And check out my crack of fire commercial break. Bye, and I'm with you. I'm connected. 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

James, I will see with him of Musa, no more connect him or crash in you. 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Also, I'm going to connect him or crash. And now you're Wednesday. 0240929283. I appear on a Koba Media. 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
1: DJ Abeshot, good afternoon, good afternoon. Efemo Rekum, Kasefri Kumasi, Atonsu Agogo. DJ Abeshot, and then what can I say? From Monday to Saturday, Abeshot, what's up, baby? DJ Abeshot, and then you might be saying,
2: Abeshot, what's
1: up, baby? I'm a man, I'm a man. I'm a man, vision, a song. DJ Abeshot, vision, and a song. DJ Abeshot, it will be a singer, Abeshot, one, Yankupon Kao. Bye bye.

Ana dia bantem na time na so afi na na wo di no two by time to me mama time no day wura kuni e hey abu trigger abu trigger one was uni crash bi anti na wo mai na abu trigger say we are

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1: The great number one DJ Ambitious. Bro, good afternoon. I'm so here, pal. I'm so here. Puzo by the shop, Professor Massey. Roman Street, one of you make a safe. Bro, I'm in charge S4. S4 by the shop, I'm so off in so massy. One of you make a safe. Bro, also when my catch was said, for don't you know me, the other problem is here, I get a better call. It's in a woman and person who shoots one and wapi. The pentama call, don't say. That's what do my phone in up on. I'm on my car, and team fee. Ooh, my car traffic, you know. I do my more brainy. I did so. I mean, I want to be in my phone. You know, I want to see me. I'll buy this thing for one of the year. Ambitious. It's so new. I'm coming my game, you know. Papa Christie, Offensive King.
2: Ma connect to. Oh, and they say, and I'm a penu. Say, and I'm a person, come on your mommy. Oh, Abu Trika. I was doing the crash. Abutrika, then I'll chuck you on one side, I'll chuck you on one corner. Miss Auntie voice note with you. Say, and then I'm a person more yellow, mommy.
1: Number one DJ Ambitious. Bro, good afternoon. I'm so here, pa. I'm so here. Puzo by the shop, Professor Massey. Roman Street, one of you make a safe. Bro, I'm in charge S4. S4 by the shop, I'm so off in so massy. I'm not saying a safe. Bro, also, when my catch was said, for don't you know me, the other parameter, I get a better call. It's in a woman and person who shoots one and wapi. The penta my call, don't say. That's what my phone in up on. I'm on my car, and team fee. Ooh, my car traffic, you know. I do no more brain. I did so. I mean, I want to be in your phone soon. I mean, I want to see me all. Or by Christian, one, a bay. Ambitious, it's me. I'm from my beginning. I'm about to test the official temptation. Bro, it's the show I'm sorry. A fantastic contributor, bro. Anyway, I'm from my beginning. My beginning. Ambitious.
2: Nice one. And then, oh, I'm on for best singing. I can't remember anything. Messages in Kwan.

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The friend with the famous ambitious. Pretty Sam Ray Koide. And you mon kwa. Top him 4 p.m. That DJ website about me taking over. The message by Amedasi. Mentimi and Bona Mentimi and Ridia Mawa Fachemi. A dozen. Yami Admochina. A throwback. Tabacon the throwback. I am an emerantem mammy.